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An Aurora listener is thanking God for his provisions and protection over the last year, celebrating our granddaughter Ella, who turns 15 today, our granddaughter Kaya, who turned 13 on May 28th, our granddaughter Layla, who will be 11 on November 5th, and our grandson Hudson, who was 7 on January 31st. Psalm 63, verses 2 through 4, "So have I seen you in the sanctuary to see your power and glory. Because your favor is better than life, my lips will praise you. So I will bless you as long as I live. I will lift up my hands in your name."

0: really driving home. He said, go public with your faith. 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There's something about going public with your faith that holds you accountable. 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I give up myself, I take up my cross daily, and I go public with my faith. He goes, follow me. Identify with me. 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It doesn't matter what the consequences are. Identify with me.
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1: Shauna Parr of Kennesaw is remembered by her husband and daughters on her birthday on June 20th, her third one in heaven. Shauna was full of love for Jesus, her family, and all those around her, always striving to know Jesus better through countless Bible studies, with the nearness of her family to Jesus being paramount for her. Never fearing death or evil, she was grounded on the solid rock of her unshakable faith in Jesus. In John 11:25, Jesus said, "I am the resurrection and the life. Whoever believes in me, though he die, yet shall he live."
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An Aurora listener is thanking God for his provisions and protection over the last year, celebrating our granddaughter Ella, who turns 15 today, our granddaughter Kaya, who turned 13 on May 28th, our granddaughter Layla, who will be 11 on November 5th, and our grandson Hudson, who was 7 on January 31st. Psalm 63, verses 2 through 4, "So have I seen you in the sanctuary to see your power and glory. Because your favor is better than life, my lips will praise you. So I will bless you as long as I live. I will lift up my hands in your name."

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0: Shauna Parr of Kennesaw is remembered by her husband and daughters on her birthday on June 20th, her third one in heaven. Shauna was full of love for Jesus, her family, and all those around her, always striving to know Jesus better through countless Bible studies, with the nearness of her family to Jesus being paramount for her. Never fearing death or evil, she was grounded on the solid rock of her unshakable faith in Jesus. In John 11:25, Jesus said, "I am the resurrection and the life. Whoever believes in me, though he die, yet shall he live."
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West Coast kid in a Chevy S10. Everything I own in the back of the bed. Wide-eyed dreaming about a Nashville skyline. Naive enough to think that it's my

0: God is always at work among us.
1: Activate Global seeks to equip believers who are trying to advance the gospel in places that are hostile to the message of Jesus with tools and trainings to make a living while they share their faith. Youssef in North Africa was one of the people who opposed the gospel advancing in his area. In fact, the government had hired him to alert them of believers in the city. So Youssef was a name that struck fear in the hearts of many, but not God. During Youssef's visit to a city, a partner with Activate Global was praying over a list of people God had placed on his heart to minister to, and Youssef was on that list. So when that partner saw Youssef in his city, he approached Youssef and boldly shared the gospel. Youssef's response was blunt: "I'm too bad to be saved by this." But Activate Global's partner looked him in the eye and replied, "You cannot be bad enough." Much like Saul in the Bible, Youssef was once a man determined to destroy followers of Jesus. But this encounter led to a radical transformation, and Youssef is now walking with Jesus, living proof that no heart is too hardened, no past too broken, and no person is beyond the reach of God's grace. Where there are people unreached, in a place so hard to reach, few have been reached and very few are trying. God is on the move through Activate Global as they equip local partners to share the life-changing message of Jesus. God is doing something
0: right now. 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

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Where you-

An Aurora listener is thanking God for his provisions and protection over the last year, celebrating our granddaughter Ella, who turns 15 today, our granddaughter Kaya, who turned 13 on May 28th, our granddaughter Layla, who will be 11 on November 5th, and our grandson Hudson, who was 7 on January 31st. Psalm 63, verses 2 through 4, "So have I seen you in the sanctuary to see your power and glory. Because your favor is better than life, my lips will praise you. So I will bless you as long as I live. I will lift up my hands in your name."

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1: 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You died a sacrificial death. You offered eternal life even to me. And you backed it all up by rising from the grave. 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
2: 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But the truth is, that's not the truest thing about you. The truest thing about you is what Jesus has done for you. Jesus is ultimate. Jesus is biggest. Jesus is the top of the heap, and he gets the final say, and his blood cuts through all of the lies. And it says, yeah, that may be, but here's the truest thing. My perfection has been applied to you.
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0: Shauna Parr of Kennesaw is remembered by her husband and daughters on her birthday on June 20th, her third one in heaven. Shauna was full of love for Jesus, her family, and all those around her, always striving to know Jesus better through countless Bible studies, with the nearness of her family to Jesus being paramount for her. Never fearing death or evil, she was grounded on the solid rock of her unshakable faith in Jesus. In John 11:25, Jesus said, "I am the resurrection and the life. Whoever believes in me, though he die, yet shall he live."
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Hello, this is Pastor Jeff Baker on MyBridge Radio, keeping you connected. It used to be that people would stand at the counter at a store and pull out their checkbook and write a check. This was such a long process, and then there was always that one person who would also stand there and write the amount of the check in the ledger and balance it. I mean, come on, people. Keep the line moving. Inevitably, there was someone writing a check without the funds in their account to back it up, and we called it bouncing a check. The business would take the check to the bank, and the bank would reject it and bounce it back to them because there wasn't sufficient funds in that person's account. Well, some people think that God is like that check that's going to bounce back at you with insufficient funds, that God is going to fail them or let them down, or that God's promises are just too good to be true. So they live in fear and lack the faith to believe that God could be trusted to follow through on his word or biblical promise. Well, Lamentations chapter 3 tells us the faithful love of the Lord never ends. His mercies never cease. Great is his faithfulness. His mercies begin afresh every morning. I guarantee you that the promises of God and the grace of God will never bounce. God is good on his word, and God can be trusted with the big stuff in your life. God will never fail you. God will always come through. He is the only thing in the entire universe that will never let you down. He will never bounce, and he is always faithful. This is MyBridge Radio, keeping you connected to God, who is faithful.

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1: Helping keep you connected to God, who loves us not because we're worthy, but because he is good. 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

An Aurora listener is thanking God for his provisions and protection over the last year, celebrating our granddaughter Ella, who turns 15 today, our granddaughter Kaya, who turned 13 on May 28th, our granddaughter Layla, who will be 11 on November 5th, and our grandson Hudson, who was 7 on January 31st. Psalm 63, verses 2 through 4, "So have I seen you in the sanctuary to see your power and glory. Because your favor is better than life, my lips will praise you. So I will bless you as long as I live. I will lift up my hands in your name."

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0: This is Heath from MyBridge Radio. You know, it's kind of amazing how much windshield time we get over the course of the summer, which makes me so thankful for the many MyBridge Radio signals we have across our state. But my summer travel usually involves at least one trip out of the state, as my son and I keep working toward our goal of getting to all the Major League Baseball stadiums. And, you know, last summer, I remember we were somewhere in the middle of Iowa, and I was just scanning through the radio stations, and the scanning wasn't very fruitful. Quite honestly, it kind of felt like it was mostly noise, nothing really pointing me to hope. And then I remembered, I've got the MyBridge radio app. It was almost time for a pit stop, so I pulled off at the gas station and opened the app, figured out how to get it to play through the speakers of our rental car.
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0: 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And honestly, there was something really comforting about it, because no matter how far from Nebraska we were, it still felt familiar, hope-filled, Jesus-focused. 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

0: Shauna Parr of Kennesaw is remembered by her husband and daughters on her birthday on June 20th, her third one in heaven. Shauna was full of love for Jesus, her family, and all those around her, always striving to know Jesus better through countless Bible studies, with the nearness of her family to Jesus being paramount for her. Never fearing death or evil, she was grounded on the solid rock of her unshakable faith in Jesus. In John 11:25, Jesus said, "I am the resurrection and the life. Whoever believes in me, though he die, yet shall he live."
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An Aurora listener is thanking God for his provisions and protection over the last year, celebrating our granddaughter Ella, who turns 15 today, our granddaughter Kaya, who turned 13 on May 28th, our granddaughter Layla, who will be 11 on November 5th, and our grandson Hudson, who was 7 on January 31st. Psalm 63, verses 2 through 4, "So have I seen you in the sanctuary to see your power and glory. Because your favor is better than life, my lips will praise you. So I will bless you as long as I live. I will lift up my hands in your name."

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1: Here's what Jesus was really driving home. He said, go public with your faith. Go all in. Let the world know you are a follower of Jesus. There's something about going public with your faith that holds you accountable. There's something powerful about it. I give up myself. I take up my cross daily and I go public with my faith. He goes, follow me. Identify with me. Let the world know. It doesn't matter how dark it gets. It doesn't matter what the consequences are. Identify with me.
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0: John and Marcy of Cozad are celebrating their 40th anniversary tomorrow. We are also thankful for our 10 grandkids and their spouses, Shevin and Savannah, Keisha and Brenner, Anna and Dakin, Blair, Riley, Ian, Owen, Henry, Leo, Rebecca, and our great-granddaughter, Aisley, and great-grandson, Booker. We are grateful they are being raised up in the Lord in godly families. Romans 8 says, God causes all things to work together for good to those who love God, to those who are called according to his purpose.
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Todd and Lori Stuckey of York are celebrating their daughter Lindsay's June 22nd birthday. May God bless you on your birthday and always. We celebrate the life that God has given you and give thanks to Him for the many blessings you bring to our lives. May your day be filled with joy and your year full of blessings. Happy birthday, Lindsay. Psalm 107 verse 1 says, "Oh, give thanks to the Lord, for He is good, for His steadfast love endures forever."

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1: John and Marcy of Cozad are celebrating their 40th anniversary tomorrow. We are also thankful for our 10 grandkids and their spouses, Shevin and Savannah, Keisha and Brenner, Anna and Dakin, Blair, Riley, Ian, Owen, Henry, Leo, Rebecca, and our great-granddaughter, Aisley, and great-grandson, Booker. We are grateful they are being raised up in the Lord and godly families. Romans 8 says, God causes all things to work together for good to those who love God, to those who are called according to his purpose.
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0: God is always at work among us.
1: Activate Global seeks to equip believers who are trying to advance the gospel in places that are hostile to the message of Jesus with tools and trainings to make a living while they share their faith. Youssef in North Africa was one of the people who opposed the gospel advancing in his area. In fact, the government had hired him to alert them of believers in the city. So Youssef was a name that struck fear in the hearts of many, but not God. During Youssef's visit to a city, a partner with Activate Global was praying over a list of people God had placed on his heart to minister to, and Youssef was on that list. So when that partner saw Youssef in his city, he approached Youssef and boldly shared the gospel. Youssef's response was blunt: "I'm too bad to be saved by this." But Activate Global's partner looked him in the eye and replied, "You cannot be bad enough." Much like Saul in the Bible, Youssef was once a man determined to destroy followers of Jesus. But this encounter led to a radical transformation, and Youssef is now walking with Jesus, living proof that no heart is too hardened, no past too broken, and no person is beyond the reach of God's grace. Where there are people unreached, in a place so hard to reach, few have been reached and very few are trying. God is on the move through Activate Global as they equip local partners to share the life-changing message of Jesus. God is doing something
0: right now. My Bridge Radio, celebrating God at work among us. 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

of its suffering I do drink, of its work I do drink.

Todd and Lori Stuckey of York are celebrating their daughter Lindsay's June 22nd birthday. May God bless you on your birthday and always. We celebrate the life that God has given you and give thanks to Him for the many blessings you bring to our lives. May your day be filled with joy and your year full of blessings. Happy birthday, Lindsay. Psalm 107 verse 1 says, "Oh, give thanks to the Lord, for He is good, for His steadfast love endures forever."

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1: 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And there are those that hear the invitation and they're challenged and maybe they're even offended, but they say, you are the Lord over the living and the dead. You lived a perfect life. You died a sacrificial death. You offered eternal life even to me. And you backed it all up by rising from the grave. And so I will get over my offense and I will follow you.
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0: John and Marcy of Cozad are celebrating their 40th anniversary tomorrow. We are also thankful for our 10 grandkids and their spouses, Shevin and Savannah, Keisha and Brenner, Anna and Dakin, Blair, Riley, Ian, Owen, Henry, Leo, Rebecca, and our great-granddaughter, Aisley, and great-grandson, Booker. We are grateful they are being raised up in the Lord in godly families. Romans 8 says, God causes all things to work together for good to those who love God, to those who are called according to his purpose.
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Hello, this is Pastor Jeff Baker on MyBridge Radio, keeping you connected. It used to be that people would stand at the counter at a store and pull out their checkbook and write a check. This was such a long process, and then there was always that one person who would also stand there and write the amount of the check in the ledger and balance it. I mean, come on, people, keep the line moving. Inevitably, there was someone writing a check without the funds in their account to back it up, and we called it bouncing a check. The business would take the check to the bank, and the bank would reject it and bounce it back to them because there wasn't sufficient funds in that person's account. Well, some people think that God is like that check that's going to bounce back at you with insufficient funds, that God is going to fail them or let them down, or that God's promises are just too good to be true. So they live in fear and lack the faith to believe that God could be trusted to follow through on his word or biblical promise. Lamentations chapter 3 tells us the faithful love of the Lord never ends. His mercies never cease. Great is his faithfulness. His mercies begin afresh every morning. I guarantee you that the promises of God and the grace of God will never bounce. God is good on his word, and God can be trusted with the big stuff in your life. God will never fail you. God will always come through. He is the only thing in the entire universe that will never let you down. He will never bounce, and he is always faithful. This is MyBridge Radio, keeping you connected to God, who is faithful.

helping keep you connected to God, the one deserving of all the glory. That's music from C.C. 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

Todd and Lori Stuckey of York are celebrating their daughter Lindsay's June 22nd birthday. May God bless you on your birthday and always. We celebrate the life that God has given you and give thanks to Him for the many blessings you bring to our lives. May your day be filled with joy and your year full of blessings. Happy birthday, Lindsay. Psalm 107 verse 1 says, "Oh, give thanks to the Lord, for He is good, for His steadfast love endures forever."

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1: 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Quite honestly, it kind of felt like it was mostly noise, nothing really pointing me to hope. 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

0: John and Marcy of Cozad are celebrating their 40th anniversary tomorrow. We are also thankful for our 10 grandkids and their spouses, Shevin and Savannah, Keisha and Brenner, Anna and Dakin, Blair, Riley, Ian, Owen, Henry, Leo, Rebecca, and our great-granddaughter, Aisley, and great-grandson, Booker. We are grateful they are being raised up in the Lord in godly families. Romans 8 says, God causes all things to work together for good to those who love God, to those who are called according to his purpose.
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helping keep you connected to God, who loves us not because we're worthy, but because he is good. That's the latest from Matthew West on MyBridge Radio.

Todd and Lori Stuckey of York are celebrating their daughter Lindsay's June 22nd birthday. May God bless you on your birthday and always. We celebrate the life that God has given you and give thanks to Him for the many blessings you bring to our lives. May your day be filled with joy and your year full of blessings. Happy birthday, Lindsay. Psalm 107 verse 1 says, "Oh, give thanks to the Lord, for He is good, for His steadfast love endures forever."

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1: Here's what Jesus was really driving home. He said, go public with your faith. Go all in. Let the world know you are a follower of Jesus. There's something about going public with your faith that holds you accountable. There's something powerful about it. I give up myself, I take up my cross daily, and I go public with my faith. He goes, follow me, identify with me, let the world know. It doesn't matter how dark it gets, it doesn't matter what the consequences are, identify with me.
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1: John and Marcy of Cozad are celebrating their 40th anniversary tomorrow. We are also thankful for our 10 grandkids and their spouses, Shevin and Savannah, Keisha and Brenner, Anna and Dakin, Blair, Riley, Ian, Owen, Henry, Leo, Rebecca, and our great-granddaughter, Aisley, and great-grandson, Booker. We are grateful they are being raised up in the Lord in godly families. Romans 8 says, God causes all things to work together for good to those who love God, to those who are called according to his purpose.
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Todd and Lori Stuckey of York are celebrating their daughter Lindsay's June 22nd birthday. May God bless you on your birthday and always. We celebrate the life that God has given you and give thanks to Him for the many blessings you bring to our lives. May your day be filled with joy and your year full of blessings. Happy birthday, Lindsay. Psalm 107 verse 1 says, "Oh, give thanks to the Lord, for He is good, for His steadfast love endures forever."

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0: John and Marcy of Cozad are celebrating their 40th anniversary tomorrow. We are also thankful for our 10 grandkids and their spouses, Chevin and Savannah, Keisha and Brenner, Anna and Dakin, Blair, Riley, Ian, Owen, Henry, Leo, Rebecca, and our great-granddaughter Aisley and great-grandson Booker. We are grateful they are being raised up in the Lord in godly families. Romans 8 says, God causes all things to work together for good to those who love God, to those who are called according to his purpose.
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0: God is always at work among us.
1: Activate Global seeks to equip believers who are trying to advance the gospel in places that are hostile to the message of Jesus with tools and trainings to make a living while they share their faith. Youssef in North Africa was one of the people who opposed the gospel advancing in his area. In fact, the government had hired him to alert them of believers in the city. So Youssef was a name that struck fear in the hearts of many. But not God. During Youssef's visit to a city, a partner with Activate Global was praying over a list of people

0: God had placed on his heart to minister to, and Yusef was on that list. So when that partner saw Yusef in his city, he approached Yusef and boldly shared the gospel. Yusef's response was blunt: "I'm too bad to be saved by this." But Activate Global's partner looked him in the eye and replied, "You cannot be bad enough." Much like Saul in the Bible, Yusef was once a man determined to destroy followers of Jesus. But this encounter led to a radical transformation, and Yusef is now walking with Jesus, living proof that no heart is too hardened, no past too broken, and no person is beyond the reach of God's grace. Where there are people unreached, in a place so hard to reach, few have been reached, and very few are trying. God is on the move through Activate Global as they equip local partners to share the life-changing message of Jesus. God is doing something
1: right now. MyBridge Radio, celebrating God at work among us. 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

Todd and Lori Stuckey of York are celebrating their daughter Lindsay's June 22nd birthday. May God bless you on your birthday and always. We celebrate the life that God has given you and give thanks to Him for the many blessings you bring to our lives. May your day be filled with joy and your year full of blessings. Happy birthday, Lindsay. Psalm 107 verse 1 says, "Oh, give thanks to the Lord, for He is good, for His steadfast love endures forever."

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1: 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And there are those that hear the invitation and they're challenged and maybe they're even offended, but they say, you are the Lord over the living and the dead. You lived a perfect life. You died a sacrificial death. You offered eternal life even to me. And you backed it all up by rising from the grave. And so I will get over my offense and I will follow you.
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2: 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But the truth is, that's not the truest thing about you. The truest thing about you is what Jesus has done for you. Jesus is ultimate. Jesus is biggest. Jesus is the top of the heap, and he gets the final say, and his blood cuts through all of the lies. And it says, yeah, that may be, but here's the truest thing. My perfection has been applied to you.
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0: Marcia. John and Marcy of Cozad are celebrating their 40th anniversary tomorrow. We are also thankful for our 10 grandkids and their spouses, Shevin and Savannah, Keisha and Brenner, Anna and Dakin, Blair, Riley, Ian, Owen, Henry, Leo, Rebecca, and our great-granddaughter, Aisley, and great-grandson, Booker. We are grateful they are being raised up in the Lord in godly families. Romans 8 says, God causes all things to work together for good to those who love God, to those who are called according to his purpose.
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absolutely no doubt about it. It really is amazing. Grace, Phil Wickham, and Crowder right here on MyBridge Radio. And then right in front of them as the hour got going, we heard from

around quite a bit of the state, especially a little bit later on today. Well, every Wednesday morning here on MyBridge Radio is Worship for Your Wednesday. Great praise and worship music to start the day off with. Jill and Heath have some good things they always share with us. Some of what they shared this past Wednesday, coming up in about 20 minutes here on MyBridge Radio. Right now it's Matt Maher and Lord, I Need You.

Hello, this is Pastor Jeff Baker on MyBridge Radio, keeping you connected. It used to be that people would stand at the counter at a store and pull out their checkbook and write a check. This was such a long process, and then there was always that one person who would also stand there and write the amount of the check in the ledger and balance it. I mean, come on, people. Keep the line moving. Inevitably, there was someone writing a check without the funds in their account to back it up, and we called it bouncing a check. The business would take the check to the bank, and the bank would reject it and bounce it back to them because there wasn't sufficient funds in that person's account. Well, some people think that God is like that check that's going to bounce back at you with insufficient funds, that God is going to fail them or let them down, or that God's promises are just too good to be true. So they live in fear and lack the faith to believe that God could be trusted to follow through on his word or biblical promise. Lamentations chapter 3 tells us the faithful love of the Lord never ends. His mercies never cease. Great is his faithfulness. His mercies begin afresh every morning. I guarantee you that the promises of God and the grace of God will never bounce. God is good on his word, and God can be trusted with the big stuff in your life. God will never fail you. God will always come through. He is the only thing in the entire universe that will never let you down. He will never bounce, and he is always faithful. This is MyBridge Radio, keeping you connected to God, who is faithful.

Opened Up. That is Colton Dixon right here on MyBridge Radio. Thanks for joining us as this Father's Day weekend is underway. And if by chance, as the weekend is just getting started, you've happened to tune in to MyBridge Radio for the very first time, welcome to the MyBridge family. We're so glad to have you along with us. Lots of encouraging music coming your way, such as this from CeCe Winans and Worthy of It All.

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0: That is Third Day on MyBridge Radio with your words. Well, on Saturday mornings, we like to take some time and look back at some of the morning highlights of the past week here on MyBridge Radio. Of course, every Wednesday morning is Worship for Your Wednesday, great praise and worship music to start the day off with. And Jill and Heath have some really good things they share with us every Wednesday as well. And this past Wednesday, they were talking to us about being careful of the shiny things.
1: It is amazing, Jill, how quickly something shiny can steal my attention, you know, a new gadget, a new purchase, a new opportunity. You know, it's so easy to get captivated by something new. And I've noticed that my heart is constantly tempted to be impressed by the things of this world. Not bad things necessarily, mm-hmm. but they're still the things of this world. Ultimately, that means they're actually lesser things.
2: Yes, totally. I was just reading this morning in 1 John 5, Heath, and it said the very last verse of this five-chapter book, it says, keep away from anything that might take God's place in your hearts.
1: Oh, wow.
2: Isn't that convicting? Mm-hmm. That's how he ended a letter. It's done. No, may peace be with you, like Paul writes. Like, it's just straight into the point. Keep away from anything that might take God's place from your hearts. And I think the shiny things can tend to do that unintentionally. That's not our heart, but it can start wrapping our attention. And then, you know, we're off on a tangent that we didn't mean to be on.
1: Amen. It is Worship for Your Wednesday on MyBridge Radio. Earlier, you were talking about how Wednesdays can be a reset. And perhaps that's where we're at today. We reset from being so distracted by the shiny thing and remembering what Paul wrote to the Philippians, that everything else pales in comparison.

Todd and Lori Stuckey of York are celebrating their daughter Lindsay's June 22nd birthday. May God bless you on your birthday and always. We celebrate the life that God has given you and give thanks to Him for the many blessings you bring to our lives. May your day be filled with joy and your year full of blessings. Happy birthday, Lindsay. Psalm 107 verse 1 says, "Oh, give thanks to the Lord, for He is good, for His steadfast love endures forever."

0: grateful for the many MyBridge radio signals we have across our state. But my summer travel usually involves at least one trip out of the state, as my son and I keep working toward our goal of getting to all the Major League Baseball stadiums. And, you know, last summer, I remember we were somewhere in the middle of Iowa, and I was just scanning through the radio stations, and the scanning wasn't very fruitful. Quite honestly, it kind of felt like it was mostly noise, nothing really pointing me to hope. And then I remembered, I've got the MyBridge radio app. It was almost time for a pit stop, so I pulled off at the gas station and opened the app, figured out how to get it to play through the speakers of our rental car.
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0: MyBridge was riding along with us again. And honestly, there was something really comforting about it, because no matter how far from Nebraska we were, it still felt familiar, hope-filled, Jesus-focused. 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

I really like the idea that Josiah Queen puts forth in the lyrics of that song, Make Heaven Crowded. Thanks for spending some time with us here on MyBridge Radio. Hey, that new song from Leanna Crawford called Thank God is coming up here on MyBridge Radio. To take us up to that time, it's Lauren Daigle and...

the new one right there from Leanna Crawford on My Bridge Radio. It's called Thank God. One thing that we can be thanking God for here in Nebraska is that there are some wonderful ministries across the state that God works through. One of those ministries, the Todd Becker Foundation. It's a ministry that helps students with the choices that will affect them for the rest of their lives, and they present the gospel to high school students across the Midwest. They do that, of course, through high school outreach events and, of course, the Stint Discipleship Weekend that comes up every spring as well. When you're praying, would encourage you to keep in your prayers the ministry of the Todd Becker Foundation.

0: John and Marcy of Cozad are celebrating their 40th anniversary tomorrow. We are also thankful for our 10 grandkids and their spouses, Shevin and Savannah, Keisha and Brenner, Anna and Dakin, Blair, Riley, Ian, Owen, Henry, Leo, Rebecca, and our great-granddaughter, Aisley, and great-grandson, Booker. We are grateful they are being raised up in the Lord and godly families. Romans 8 says, God causes all things to work together for good to those who love God, to those who are called according to his purpose.
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That song helps us to focus on and think about heaven. It is the new one from Seth Schlieder here on MyBridge Radio called Words Will Sing Forever. And then right in front of him as the hour got going, We the Kingdom and God So Loved. And by the way, of course, that song inspired from John chapter 3, verse 16. Well, thanks for joining us this Saturday here on MyBridge Radio. Hope that the weekend is getting off to a great start for you. Do kind of keep in mind as we go through this Saturday, especially later on today, could be some severe weather in parts of Nebraska. Well, every Thursday morning here on MyBridge Radio is God at Work Thursday, and this week Jill and Heath connected with Roxanne from Central City. She shared several ways that God has been at work in her life, including how he's been using her story to help others begin a personal relationship with Jesus. A highlight from Thursday's conversation coming along.

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2: Sir, you are responsible for the godly peace in your home. 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

0: on Thursday, Jill and Heath connected with Roxanne from Central City. She was sharing several ways that God has been at work in her life, and during the conversation, she shared that she grew up in a difficult home situation, but she took time to share how God has turned that hardship into good.
1: Growing up in a broken home, parents divorced when I was about 8 years old. It was a hopeless situation from the outside. But looking back, I am now at the point where I praise God for how I did grow up. I praise God that He had me exactly where He needed me and wanted me, and He held me in the palm of His hand throughout all of that, because I have been able to minister and help so many other people that have gone through the same scenarios, the same situations of abuse and parents getting divorced and the broken home growing up. I've been able to relate to quite a few other people and encourage them. And without me having to experience all of the hardship, I would not be able to relate to them. The scripture that I always cling to and that I encourage others to cling to is Ephesians chapter 6. And it says, the battle is not against flesh and blood. The battle is against the spiritual principalities of the air. And when I remember that, that just helps me that that person is not actually my enemy. There's a bigger battle going on for their soul. And hurt people hurt people. And the abuse that I went through growing up was because my dad was a hurt person who had been hurt by other people in his life. And through seeing my forgiveness and my hope and my joy because of Christ, my dad was able to come to salvation in Christ. And now God is calling me literally this month to start prison ministry. I'm going to be working at the prison as a nurse.

Todd and Lori Stuckey of York are celebrating their daughter Lindsay's June 22nd birthday. May God bless you on your birthday and always. We celebrate the life that God has given you and give thanks to Him for the many blessings you bring to our lives. May your day be filled with joy and your year full of blessings. Happy birthday, Lindsay. Psalm 107 verse 1 says, "Oh, give thanks to the Lord, for He is good, for His steadfast love endures forever."

0: 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A message from Pastor Jeff Baker.
1: Here's what Jesus was really driving home. He said, go public with your faith. Go all in. Let the world know you are a follower of Jesus. There's something about going public with your faith that holds you accountable. There's something powerful about it. I give up myself. I take up my cross daily and I go public with my faith. He goes, follow me. Identify with me. Let the world know. It doesn't matter how dark it gets. It doesn't matter what the consequences are. Identify with me.
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I know that I'm an old guy and that I really don't fit into the age demographic that he's trying to reach, but I'll tell you what, I really like his music. Forrest Frank, his new one here on MyBridge Radio called OK. Another couple of artists that I really like as well coming up here on MyBridge Radio in just over 4 minutes, that new one from Brandon Lake called The Author, and right now Zach Williams and Less Like Me. Oh.

music with a message, helping keep you connected to God. Who is faithful? My Bridge Radio.

0: That is the new one from Brandon Lake here on MyBridge Radio. It's called The Author. Well, this past Thursday was God at Work Thursday, and on that morning, Jill and Heath were connecting with Roxanne from Central City. Now, she shared several ways that God has been at work in her life, including how he worked to make it possible for she and her husband to go on a missions trip.
1: We were praying about if it was even God's will for Tom to go, because now we have three kids, and our youngest was 1 year old. And then also me needing to have surgery on my wrist.
2: I was just confused. Well, God, maybe he's not supposed to go.
1: We were praying a lot about it. And I had a friend from Kansas who was going through a very hard time. So I said, hey, friend, you should come and spend the weekend with me. So she came here to my house while Tom was on a hunting trip. And we just had a time of ministry in the Lord together. I encouraged her. I prayed over her. She asked me, what do you need prayer for? And I told her, we just need prayer if it's God's will for Honduras. This is all that's going on. And I'm not sure that I can handle my one-year-old with having a right wrist injury by myself for a whole week. And she was like, well, why don't you go and let me take care of your babies while you're gone? And then you can have a break from your wrist. So by me doing ministry with her, having her come up, God totally answered my prayers. And so then I told my husband that my friend said that she'll come here for the week so that way we can both go to Honduras. And she told me, she's like, I really think the people in Honduras need your ministry. And I think it's important for you to go. And then she offered to pay my way too. God just flew open the doors in the most unexpected way.

0: John and Marcy of Cozad are celebrating their 40th anniversary tomorrow. We are also thankful for our 10 grandkids and their spouses, Shevin and Savannah, Keisha and Brenner, Anna and Dakin, Blair, Riley, Ian, Owen, Henry, Leo, Rebecca, and our great-granddaughter, Aisley, and great-grandson, Booker. We are grateful they are being raised up in the Lord in godly families. Romans 8 says, God causes all things to work together for good to those who love God, to those who are called according to his purpose.
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couple of really powerful songs to start this hour off here on MyBridge Radio. Just heard the new one from Cade Thompson. That's What the Cross is For. Right in front of him, a favorite of many, Crowder, and Good God Almighty. So glad you're spending some time with us this Saturday morning here on MyBridge Radio. Hope this 20th of June is going to be a great day. Keep in mind, especially later on today, could see some severe weather in several locations across the state. Well, Father's Day is coming up tomorrow, and with that in mind, back on Tuesday, had a great conversation about fathers here on MyBridge Radio. Heath connected with Dr. Mark Pitts. Now, Dr. Pitts has a new book titled Called to Be a Dad, and they shared a lot about what it means to be a dad, including a father's role of protector and provider, and why it's important for a dad to be present. 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Right now, it's Phil Wickham.

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0: That is Jesus Culture this morning on MyBridge Radio with Fierce. Well, every Saturday morning here on MyBridge, we take a few minutes and look back at some of the morning highlights of the past week here on MyBridge Radio. And Dr. Mark Pitts joined us on Tuesday's morning conversation. Dr. Pitts has a new book, which is called Called to Be a Dad. 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
1: They see you. They see your heart. They see your desire to be with them.

They see you. They see your heart. They see your desire to be with them. Yeah, maybe you missed youngest this time. Maybe you'll miss oldest next time. But they see you, and you. I cannot say strongly enough that your children trust you. They trust you in your desire to be present with them. Not always going to happen, but. We are responsible for two aspects: strength of the home. Sir, you are responsible for the godly peace in your home. And when your children know and respect and understand your desire to be that dad, to protect them from whatever what might come against them, whether it's school issues or relationship issues, you're the one. You're the guy, you're the man, you're the dad, you're the one who is going to take care of them and protect them from the things that come against them.

Todd and Lori Stuckey of York are celebrating their daughter Lindsay's June 22nd birthday. May God bless you on your birthday and always. We celebrate the life that God has given you and give thanks to Him for the many blessings you bring to our lives. May your day be filled with joy and your year full of blessings. Happy birthday, Lindsay. Psalm 107 verse 1 says, "Oh, give thanks to the Lord, for He is good, for His steadfast love endures forever."

The very first song of hers that we heard on MyBridge Radio was Desperate, and then came a song that was a favorite of many in the MyBridge family called Left It in the River, and that is her new one here on MyBridge Radio. It's Jamie McDonald and Ain't No Way. Speaking of new music, the latest from Matt Maher, Gonna Be All Right, is coming up in just a few minutes on MyBridge Radio. To take us up to that time, here's Forrest Frank and Your Way's Better. When I'm

0: Lord, you are my God. I will exalt you and praise your name. 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

0: Encouragement for your Saturday morning right there from Matt Maher. That song is called Gonna Be All Right. Well, we shared a great conversation about fathers back on Tuesday on MyBridge Radio. Heath was connecting that day with Dr. Mark Pitts, who is the author of a new book titled Called to Be a Dad. Remember that conversation, now the latest episode of The Morning Conversation, the podcast. 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
1: Your children need your presence. And of course, it's a hard place to be. You want to be able to make sure they have everything they need. But I gave up wealth. I gave up provision. I gave up security because I'm a son of an adopted father. And my father was not present most of my life. He was near and dear, but he was not present. That's the question I get asked most by dads, is how can I be present? And I will look you straight in. I will look him straight in the face over the cup of coffee that we would be having in the conversation, just like you and I are having right now. I will look him straight in the face as you must decide that your children and your relationship, your presence-based relationship with your children is the most important aspect of your life. When that happens, it will occur.

0: John and Marcy of Cozad are celebrating their 40th anniversary tomorrow. We are also thankful for our 10 grandkids and their spouses, Shevin and Savannah, Keisha and Brenner, Anna and Dakin, Blair, Riley, Ian, Owen, Henry, Leo, Rebecca, and our great-granddaughter, Aisley, and great-grandson, Booker. We are grateful they are being raised up in the Lord and godly families. Romans 8 says, God causes all things to work together for good to those who love God, to those who are called according to his purpose.
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Such a good song to start off this Saturday morning right here on MyBridge Radio. That is Passion and Just That Good. And right in front of them as the hour got going, Jonathan and Melissa Helser and Raise a Hallelujah. Thanks for spending some time with us here on MyBridge Radio. Hope that day number 20 of June is going to be a good day for you. For dads and those of you who have a dad-like role in someone's life, hope this Father's Day weekend is going to be really good. Now, do keep in mind as we go through the day today and even into tomorrow, chance of some severe weather in parts of the state, so stay up to date with that. On Monday mornings, Jill and Heath share some really good things with us to encourage us as the week is getting underway. For example, the blessing from the ministry of Susie Larson. They also share with us from time to time a new song and back

Back on Monday, they shared with us a new song from Patrick Mayberry that has a really, really powerful story behind it. You're going to hear that in about 20 minutes here on MyBridge Radio. Right now, it's Leanna Crawford. Great.

0: God is always at work among us.
1: Activate Global seeks to equip believers who are trying to advance the gospel in places that are hostile to the message of Jesus with tools and trainings to make a living while they share their faith. Youssef in North Africa was one of the people who opposed the gospel advancing in his area. In fact, the government had hired him to alert them of believers in the city. So Youssef was a name that struck fear in the hearts of many, but not God. During Youssef's visit to a city, a partner with Activate Global was praying over a list of people God had placed on his heart to minister to, and Youssef was on that list. So when that partner saw Youssef in his city, he approached Youssef and boldly shared the gospel. Youssef's response was blunt: "I'm too bad to be saved by this." But Activate Global's partner looked him in the eye and replied, "You cannot be bad enough." Much like Saul in the Bible, Youssef was once a man determined to destroy followers of Jesus. But this encounter led to a radical transformation, and Youssef is now walking with Jesus, living proof that no heart is too hardened, no past too broken, and no person is beyond the reach of God's grace. Where there are people unreached, in a place so hard to reach, few have been reached and very few are trying. God is on the move through Activate Global as they equip local partners to share the life-changing message of Jesus. God is doing
0: something right now. 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

0: That is I Am They with Scars this morning on MyBridge Radio. We're all the way across the state on this Saturday from Crawford to Central City to Ceresco. We are bringing Nebraska together. Hey, several weeks ago we introduced you to this new song from a new artist here on MyBridge Radio, which has become a favorite of many in the MyBridge family. Here's Peter Burton and Where Would I Be?
1: Standing where I stand now, I know that he's the reason. I almost can't believe it.

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2: That's how the enemy gets in. There's some element that rings true about it. But the truth is, that's not the truest thing about you. The truest thing about you is what Jesus has done for you. Jesus is ultimate. Jesus is biggest. Jesus is the top of the heap, and he gets the final say, and his blood cuts through all of the lies. And it says, yeah, that may be, but here's the truest thing. My perfection has been applied to you.
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0: That is Chris Tomlin right here on MyBridge Radio. Whom shall I fear? Glad to have your company on this Saturday morning. You know, back on Monday, Jill and Heath had some great things to share with us as the week was getting underway. They shared with us a brand new song as well from Patrick Mayberry.
1: This song is called Anybody Else.
2: Yeah, and it's an interesting song. The core of it was actually born during a trip with a group called God Behind Bars. They were at the Louisiana State Penitentiary on death row. A pastor sharing the gospel and an invitation for salvation was given. And one inmate raised his hand and, you know, said, I want to be saved. And as Patrick Mayberry was getting ready to be part of this baptism for that man, he heard God whisper to him, ask, is there anybody else?
1: Wow.
2: Is there anybody else? And another hand went up. And another hand went up.
1: Oh, you're kidding.
2: And so they saw multiple men on death row accept new life and forgiveness. And that's what inspired this song, Anybody Else.

Todd and Lori Stuckey of York are celebrating their daughter Lindsay's June 22nd birthday. May God bless you on your birthday and always. We celebrate the life that God has given you and give thanks to Him for the many blessings you bring to our lives. May your day be filled with joy and your year full of blessings. Happy birthday, Lindsay. Psalm 107 verse 1 says, "Oh, give thanks to the Lord, for He is good, for His steadfast love endures forever."

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1: There are those who hear the invitation of God and they're offended by God and they say, no thanks. And there are those that hear the invitation and they're challenged and maybe they're even offended, but they say, you are the Lord over the living and the dead. You lived a perfect life. You died a sacrificial death. You offered eternal life even to me. And you backed it all up by rising from the grave. And so I will get over my offense and I will follow you.
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latest right there from Maverick City Music on MyBridge Radio. It's called Lift Me Up. Right now, a classic from Casting Crowns and Matthew West on MyBridge Radio. It's called Nobody. Why?

That is Kane right here on MyBridge Radio with I Made It. Again, to those of you who are dads or have some kind of a fathering role in someone's life, hope this is going to be a great Father's Day weekend for you. Stay tuned. Kelsey is with you next, and I do hope it's going to be a wonderful weekend.

0: John and Marcia Kozat are celebrating their 40th anniversary tomorrow. We are also thankful for our 10 grandkids and their spouses, Shevin and Savannah, Keisha and Brenner, Anna and Dakin, Blair, Riley, Ian, Owen, Henry, Leo, Rebecca, and our great-granddaughter, Aisley, and great-grandson, Booker. We are grateful they are being raised up in the Lord and godly families. Romans 8 says, God causes all things to work together for good to those who love God, to those who are called according to his purpose.
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That was Jesus Is Coming Back Soon from Forrest Frank and Josiah Queen. This is Kelsey, and you're listening to My Bridge Radio. I am grateful to be spending this Father's Day Eve with you. Happy Father's Day a little early to all of the dads out there. I hope that you are either enjoying your day or preparing to enjoy

your day tomorrow. Throughout our time together today, I'm going to share some of my favorite memories of my dad and my husband as a dad. So I hope that you will hang around with me for that today. And we have great music ahead as well. We don't want to forget about that, including this next one from Charity Gayle, I Speak Jesus.

Hello, this is Pastor Jeff Baker on MyBridge Radio, keeping you connected. It used to be that people would stand at the counter at a store and pull out their checkbook and write a check. This was such a long process, and then there was always that one person who would also stand there and write the amount of the check in the ledger and balance it. I mean, come on, people. Keep the line moving. Inevitably, there was someone writing a check without the funds in their account to back it up, and we called it bouncing a check. The business would take the check to the bank, and the bank would reject it and bounce it back to them because there wasn't sufficient funds in that person's account. Well, some people think that God is like that check that's going to bounce back at you with insufficient funds, that God is going to fail them or let them down, or that God's promises are just too good to be true. So they live in fear and lack the faith to believe that God could be trusted to follow through on his word or biblical promise. Lamentations chapter 3 tells us the faithful love of the Lord never ends. His mercies never cease. Great is his faithfulness. His mercies begin afresh every morning. I guarantee you that the promises of God and the grace of God will never bounce. God is good on his word, and God can be trusted with the big stuff in your life. God will never fail you. God will always come through.

He is the only thing in the entire universe that will never let you down. He will never bounce, and he is always faithful. 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

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Deuteronomy 7:9. 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

0: That was Meredith Andrews with Draw Me Nearer on MyBridge Radio. You know, one of the ways that I feel like God uses to draw me nearer to Him sometimes is through other people's stories. When other people share what God has done in their lives, especially during difficult times. And I had one of those experiences this past week as I listened to an old morning conversation. You can find those live on the radio, but they're also archived on our website and in the MyBridge Radio app. So you can listen to any of those conversations at any time. I was listening to the conversation with Mike Weaver of Big Daddy Weave, and he was talking about walking through grief and struggle and hardship. And he said, God has been no less good in the difficult times. It's just seeing a different side of His goodness. So when we have friends who are walking through difficult times, maybe the best way we can pray for them is to ask God to show them His goodness, and then to pray and ask that He would use that glimpse of goodness to help them continue to fight the battle they're in.
1: Kickstart my heart and take my soul to the OR, 'cause I can't find a pulse, can't find the beat.

Todd and Lori Stuckey of York are celebrating their daughter Lindsay's June 22nd birthday. May God bless you on your birthday and always. We celebrate the life that God has given you and give thanks to Him for the many blessings you bring to our lives. May your day be filled with joy and your year full of blessings. Happy birthday, Lindsay. Psalm 107 verse 1 says, "Oh, give thanks to the Lord, for He is good, for His steadfast love endures forever."

0: Well, it's June, and that means we're officially into the summer travel season.
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0: This is Heath from MyBridge Radio. You know, it's kind of amazing how much windshield time we get over the course of the summer, which makes me so thankful.

New music from Carly Ann Taylor, keeping us focused on who God is. That was Why Should I Worry? We have more new music up ahead from Toby Mac, but first, here's Mercy Me.

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1: That is the kind of song I want to wake up to, right? That was Toby Mac with Lord, It Feels Good. 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I like to start my mornings off with my quiet Bible time, and then I follow that with a walk outside before the kids are up and begging for breakfast. I'm using MyBridge as my summer soundtrack when I go on those morning walks, and you can too. 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

0: John and Marcy of Cozad are celebrating their 40th anniversary tomorrow. We are also thankful for our 10 grandkids and their spouses, Shevin and Savannah, Keisha and Brenner, Anna and Dakin, Blair, Riley, Ian, Owen, Henry, Leo, Rebecca, and our great-granddaughter Aisley and great-grandson Booker. We are grateful they are being raised up in the Lord in godly families. Romans 8 says, God causes all things to work together for good to those who love God, to those who are called according to his purpose.
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Phil Wickham on MyBridge Radio. This is Kelsey, and I want to take just a second to say happy Father's Day to all of the dads out there. I am sharing some memories of my dad today as we are thinking about celebrating Father's Day tomorrow. One of the things I remember most about my childhood is the simple summer nights when my dad would turn on the grill and throw some meat on there. And while we were waiting for it to cook, he would play catch with us in the front yard. It was nothing fancy. It was a ball and a glove and a dad and his kids. And that's one of my core memories from my childhood. So dads, if you are listening out there, I just want you to know that sometimes it's the simplest things that your kids remember.

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That was Lincoln Brewster with No One Like Our God on MyBridge Radio. We are enjoying the chaos of summer at my house. Softball season is winding down. Baseball season still has a few weeks to go at our house, but we are everywhere all the time, it feels like. You know, I remember when I was in high school and summer gave me breathing room. I had a summer job. I still worked. I played some summer softball, but it was just a more relaxed feel. I don't think that's always the case for our teenagers today. Their schedules are jam-packed, even in the summer. If they have summer jobs, summer weights, conditioning, all the summer sports, they are busy kids. And sometimes it's hard to know how to speak into them, how to encourage them with the truth of God's word. There's a Nebraska ministry that works hard to do that. It is the Todd Becker Foundation. Now, most of their work is done during the school year, but I assure you that they are already planning and praying and preparing for that next season of busy. The Todd Becker Foundation helps students with choices that will affect them for the rest of their lives. They present the gospel to high school students all over the Midwest, and especially right here in Nebraska, influencing students for Christ and preparing them for the busyness that life will continue to throw at them. I am thankful for the work that that Todd Becker Foundation does, and I am praying for our teenagers this summer that God would equip them and prepare them and strengthen them and give them the energy they need for all they have going on.

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1: Todd and Lori Stuckey of York are celebrating their daughter Lindsay's June 22nd birthday. May God bless you on your birthday and always. We celebrate the life that God has given you and give thanks to Him for the many blessings you bring to our lives. May your day be filled with joy and your year full of blessings. Happy birthday, Lindsay. Psalm 107 verse 1 says, "Oh, give thanks to the Lord, for He is good, for His steadfast love endures forever."

0: And that is not just new music here on My Bridge Radio. That is the Holy Spirit doing some work in my heart. That was Josiah Queen with Make Heaven Crowded. And just the reminder of how important it is to step out of our comfort zones and share the love of Jesus with other people in our life. I am going to keep that message with me as we continue to play music that points to Him.
1: I'm at the end of myself and I'm

0: music with a message, helping keep you connected to God, who is faithful.
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new music from Leanna Crawford, thank God. I am a big Leanna Crawford fan, and I love that new song from her. I love the way it reminds us that sometimes when we don't understand what's going on, we can trust that God is still working for our good, and that we can one day look back and see all of the places He protected us, even in our questioning. And I'm reading in the book of Acts right now, and I feel like Paul could probably relate to that song too. I'm at the part where he has been turned over to authorities, and he's basically under house arrest for 2 years. And I wrote in my Bible, I wonder if Paul got discouraged, like he wondered what God was doing in his life, because his whole mission was to go out and spread the gospel. And here he was trapped and confined and not able to reach the ends of the earth like he thought he was supposed to be doing. And yet he shared the gospel where he was. And I think that when we encounter those times when we're like, God, what are you up to here? What are you doing? We can add to our questioning, Lord, help me be a part of it. Whatever it is you're doing, I want to be on your team.

0: legacy. I don't care if they remember me. 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

0: John and Marcy of Cozad are celebrating their 40th anniversary tomorrow. We are also thankful for our 10 grandkids and their spouses, Chevin and Savannah, Keisha and Brenner, Anna and Dakin, Blair, Riley, Ian, Owen, Henry, Leo, Rebecca, and our great-granddaughter, Aisley, and great-grandson, Booker. We are grateful they are being raised up in the Lord in godly families. Romans 8 says, God causes all things to work together for good to those who love God, to those who are called according to his purpose.
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was born in Beatrice. I was raised on a farm. I have spent my entire life in rural America, the places where you might see more cows than people in a day. This is Kelsey. You're listening to My Bridge Radio. That was Seth Schleter with Words Will Sing Forever. Recently, we took our kids on a trip to Houston, Texas to visit family there, and I cannot tell you the number of times I was overwhelmed by the sheer number of people around us. I felt it when we were driving through 6 to 8 lanes of traffic and there were just cars everywhere. I noticed it when we went to a fast food restaurant later at night and thinking, oh, this shouldn't be too busy. And then we pull in and the drive-through is full and there's just a few seats left inside of the restaurant. Or when we stopped at Buc-ee's, because if you've ever been to Buc-ee's, you know it is full of people, right? Oh my goodness. I was overwhelmed. All of those people made me think about what it's going to be like in heaven when we are surrounded by people everywhere, believers from every tribe and tongue to praise the Lord. I think that's going to be overwhelming too, but in the best possible way.

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That was Your Grace is Enough by Matt Maher. We were driving through Texas when I heard one of my kids ask from the back seat, "Does MyBridge play in Texas?" 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And my initial response was, nope, that's just a Nebraska thing. 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MyBridge really could play in Texas. 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

Ed and Rhonda Cohell of Kearney are celebrating their 56th anniversary. The love we started out with doesn't even compare to the love we now share. Matthew 19 says, "For this reason, a man will leave his father and mother and be united to his wife, and the two will become one flesh." 1 Corinthians 13 reminds us, "Love is patient, love is kind, love rejoices with the truth, bears all things, believes all things, hopes all things, endures all things. But now faith, hope, love abide these three, but the greatest of these is love."

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We have more new music ahead. In less than 5 minutes, we're going to hear a brand new one from Brandon Lake, the author. But first, here's Andrew Rip with Fill My Cup.

This new song, The Author. This is Kelsey. You're listening to MyBridge Radio, and I have enjoyed spending part of my Saturday with you. Before I head out and Marilee comes in, I wanted to share one more Father's Day note with you. I was trying to think of what I wanted to share about my own husband becoming a dad, and I was thinking about how I could share that my three-year-old drinks Diet Coke because his daddy does, or the way I notice my kids doing little things like picking up trash as we walk through a parking lot because their daddy does it. But the more I thought about it, the impact that my husband has had as a dad, I've begun to think about the hardest times that I've endured as a mom. The times that my husband sat with me through the grief of miscarriage and pregnancy loss. And there was nothing real fatherly about those moments, but the way that he supported me was the best work he could have done as a dad. So if you are listening out there and you have experienced the hardship of infertility or miscarriage or pregnancy loss, I just want you to know that the work you're doing with your wife and supporting her and comforting her, it matters. You are doing the work of a father, even if you don't feel like it.

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0: John and Marcy of Cozad are celebrating their 40th anniversary tomorrow. We are also thankful for our 10 grandkids and their spouses, Shevin and Savannah, Keisha and Brenner, Anna and Dakin, Blair, Riley, Ian, Owen, Henry, Leo, Rebecca, and our great-granddaughter, Aisley, and great-grandson, Booker. We are grateful they are being raised up in the Lord in godly families. Romans 8 says, God causes all things to work together for good to those who love God, to those who are called according to his purpose.
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listening to MyBridge Radio, and that was That's What the Cross is For by Kate Thompson. Hey there, it's Merrily along for the ride with you this Saturday. We've got a couple hours to spend together, and we're going to fill them with our favorite songs from Jeremy Camp, Forrest Frank, Mercy Me, and here's Phil Wickham. My heart.

0: God is always at work among us.
1: Activate Global seeks to equip believers who are trying to advance the gospel in places that are hostile to the message of Jesus with tools and trainings to make a living while they share their faith. Youssef in North Africa was one of the people who opposed the gospel advancing in his area. In fact, the government had hired him to alert them of believers in the city. So Youssef was a name that struck fear in the hearts of many, but not God. During Youssef's visit to a city, a partner with Activate Global was praying over a list of people God had placed on his heart to minister to, and Youssef was on that list.

0: So when that partner saw Yusef in his city, he approached Yusef and boldly shared the gospel. Yusef's response was blunt. I'm too bad to be saved by this. But Activate Global's partner looked him in the eye and replied, you cannot be bad enough. Much like Saul in the Bible, Yusef was once a man determined to destroy followers of Jesus. But this encounter led to a radical transformation, and Yusef is now walking with Jesus, living proof that no heart is too hardened, no past too broken, and no person is beyond the reach of God's grace. Where there are people unreached, in a place so hard to reach, few have been reached and very few are trying. God is on the move through Activate Global as they equip local partners to share the life-changing message of Jesus. God is doing something
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This is My Bridge Radio, and that was Red Rocks Worship with Echo Holy. Holy is the Lord, and He is our faithful God. Deuteronomy chapter 7, verse 9, the Lord is the faithful God who keeps His covenant for 1,000 generations and lavishes His unfailing love on those who love Him and obey His covenant.

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was Enough by Jeremy Camp on MyBridge Radio. And I hope this isn't the first time you're having this thought, but Father's Day is tomorrow. At MyBridge, we are so thankful for the good fathers and father figures who are investing in the people around them. And I want to give some special love and appreciation to the foster dads. Foster dads go through those classes, the licensing process, the paperwork, and then they go to court hearings and team meetings, and all for the love of a little person they never met until the day they randomly got dropped off at their house. Foster dads are some of my favorite advocates. They bring a healing, steady presence and allow kids to know the love of a father in a way they may never have experienced before. So happy Father's Day, foster dads. You're the real MVPs.

Ed and Rhonda Cohell of Kearney are celebrating their 56th anniversary. The love we started out with doesn't even compare to the love we now share. Matthew 19 says, "For this reason, a man will leave his father and mother and be united to his wife, and the two will become one flesh." 1 Corinthians 13 reminds us, love is patient, love is kind, love rejoices with the truth, bears all things, believes all things, hopes all things, endures all things. But now faith, hope, love abide these three, but the greatest of these is love.

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1: Here's what Jesus was really driving home. He said, go public with your faith. Go all in. Let the world know you are a follower of Jesus. There's something about going public with your faith that holds you accountable. There's something powerful about it. I give up myself. I take up my cross daily and I go public with my faith. He goes, follow me. Identify with me. Let the world know. It doesn't matter how dark it gets. It doesn't matter what the consequences are. Identify with me.
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0: That was Forrest Frank with Thankful here on MyBridge Radio. That's a favorite of my kids. And I checked and they told me there is a dance for that song. And maybe if I stop trying to do the scuba or dabbing or hit the sea lion in public, they just might teach it to me. So we'll see. We've got more songs and more of my sweet dance moves coming up, starting here with Toby Mac.
1: Years I've run the fast lane and my treads are wearing thin. Left me on the shoulder, broken and pulled over, alone in my skin.

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You're listening to MyBridge Radio, and that was the latest from Matt Maher. Gonna be all right. We've got Father's Day coming up tomorrow, and I just want to tell you about my dad. My dad was not one of those dads who was really great with little kids. I can't remember him reading me a bedtime story or putting a Band-Aid on my ouchie or playing toys with me in any way, shape, or form. He worked really hard for our family. He was a great provider. He made sure we were in church on Sunday mornings and Sunday nights and also Wednesday nights. He paid for my violin lessons and came to all my recitals. He was solid and steady. I just want to be an encouragement to those dads who don't feel like maybe they are great with little kids, that part of parenthood is really brief in the grand scheme of things. I was a little girl for just a couple years, but I have been my dad's daughter my whole life. Most weeks now, I get together with him for a couple hours and I ask his advice, or we do a tour of his garden, and he makes the best coffee for me. I call him my favorite barista, and he tolerates me saying that, which is kind of a lot for him. He is a great dad to me as an adult. All of those traits of being a hard worker, being steady, being faithful, those are the traits that make it easy for me to ask for his wisdom and know he's going to be there for me when I need him. There are lots of different ways to be a good dad. It's going to look different depending on your temperament and the needs of your kids. No matter what your gifts are, keep loving those kids. And if you aren't great with little kids, just wait. They won't be little for long.

0: John and Marcy of Cozad are celebrating their 40th anniversary tomorrow. We are also thankful for our 10 grandkids and their spouses, Shevin and Savannah, Keisha and Brenner, Anna and Dakin, Blair, Riley, Ian, Owen, Henry, Leo, Rebecca, and our great-granddaughter, Aisley, and great-grandson, Booker. We are grateful they are being raised up in the Lord and godly families. Romans 8 says, God causes all things to work together for good to those who love God, to those who are called according to his purpose.
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This is MyBridge Radio, and that was Just That Good by Passion. Happy Saturday. It's your Saturday bestie, Merrily. What are we up to today? The pool? Sprinklers? Are we running errands? Whatever you're into, I'm up for it with you, and I'll play the music. Let's kick off this hour with Phil Wickham and Hymn of Heaven.

Hello, this is Pastor Jeff Baker on MyBridge Radio, keeping you connected. It used to be that people would stand at the counter at a store and pull out their checkbook and write a check. This was such a long process, and then there was always that one person who would also stand there and write the amount of the check in the ledger and balance it. I mean, come on, people. Keep the line moving. Inevitably, there was someone writing a check without the funds in their account to back it up, and we called it bouncing a check. The business would take the check to the bank, and the bank would reject it and bounce it back to them because there wasn't sufficient funds in that person's account. Well, some people think that God is like that check that's going to bounce back at you with insufficient funds, that God is going to fail them or let them down, or that God's promises are just too good to be true. So they live in fear and lack the faith to believe that God could be trusted to follow through on his word or biblical promise. Well, Lamentations chapter 3 tells us the faithful love of the Lord never ends. His mercies never cease. Great is his faithfulness. His mercies begin afresh every morning. I guarantee you that the promises of God and the grace of God will never bounce. God is good on his word, and God can be trusted with the big stuff in your life. God will never fail you. God will always come through. He is the only thing in the entire universe that will never let you down. He will never bounce, and he is always faithful. This is MyBridge Radio, keeping you connected to God, who is faithful.

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Thanks for spending your Saturday with us. We're from Sterling to Table Rock to Tecumseh. We're bringing Nebraska together.

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That was Hillsong, Young and Free, with Freedom is Coming. And I'm Merrily here on MyBridge Radio, and it is hit the road season. I've got kids who are traveling for mission trips. We did a family vacation to exotic Lake Okoboji, and we'll be doing a drive out to summer camp for kids later this summer. 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

Ed and Rhonda Cohell of Kearney are celebrating their 56th anniversary. The love we started out with doesn't even compare to the love we now share. Matthew 19 says, "For this reason, a man will leave his father and mother and be united to his wife, and the two will become one flesh." 1 Corinthians 13 reminds us, "Love is patient, love is kind, love rejoices with the truth, bears all things, believes all things, hopes all things, endures all things. But now faith, hope, love abide these three, but the greatest of these is love."

That was new music from Maverick City Music with Lift Me Up here on MyBridge Radio. Was that all the new music you needed this hour? No? Okay, fine. We can do one more. Be listening for Patrick Mayberry's latest Anybody Else? After this one, here's Kane with The Commission. See?

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It's Father's Day tomorrow, and I've been thinking about some of the good dads in my life. I was blessed with a good dad, and my husband has been a great dad for our kids, but I've also had some wonderful father figures who have invested in my life. One of those men was Mr. Pat. Mr. Pat worked at the group home where I worked as a house mom when I was in my 20s. He was about the age of my dad, and during a time where I felt pretty isolated and overwhelmed with the responsibilities of parenting all these teen boys, Mr. Pat and his wife, Miss Beth, were a source of strength and support.

Mr. Pat was my Sunday school teacher at the church we attended. He invited us over for Christmas dinner the first year I wasn't able to be with my own family, and he taught me how to garden. What I really loved about learning from Mr. Pat was that he made me feel safe to ask my dumb questions. I didn't know anything about gardening, but I was so curious. Mr. Pat showed me how to dig for potatoes and how to let beans grow up a trellis, and I love that he always planted a patch of flowers next to all the vegetables. He taught me that gardening can be practical and beautiful, can feed your body and your soul. So this is your reminder that you don't have to be related to someone to serve a father role in their life, and they don't have to be a child to experience your love and care. Young adults need support and mentoring even when they act like they have it all together. They need a place to ask their dumb questions about cooking or paying their bills or making relationship decisions, and you don't even have to deal with potty training or teaching them to drive. Has God put someone in your path who might benefit from a little bit of young adult parenting? You might just be the Mr. Pat they need.

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I'm listening to it in my work truck and at home and everywhere. I just praise God with the music. I love it.

0: John and Marcy of Cozad are celebrating their 40th anniversary tomorrow. We are also thankful for our 10 grandkids and their spouses, Shevin and Savannah, Keisha and Brenner, Anna and Dakin, Blair, Riley, Ian, Owen, Henry, Leo, Rebecca, and our great-granddaughter Aisley and great-grandson Booker. We are grateful they are being raised up in the Lord in godly families. Romans 8 says, God causes all things to work together for good to those who love God, to those who are called according to his purpose.
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1: You're listening to My Bridge Radio, and that was Jesus Is Coming Back Soon by Forrest and Josiah. Are you driving back from camp today? If you're smelling some lake water laundry and itching those post-camp bug bites, I'm here for the drive with music you're gonna love. Let's start with Brandon Lake. That's Who I Praise.
0: I wanna dance like David. I want a faith like Paul. I want to sing like Silas, tearing down the prison walls. I want to face that fire.

0: 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We found My Bridge there and we thought it was great. 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
3: 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But the truth is, that's not the truest thing about you. The truest thing about you is what Jesus has done for you. Jesus is ultimate. Jesus is biggest. Jesus is the top of the heap, and he gets the final say, and his blood cuts through all of the lies. And it says, yeah, that may be, but here's the truest thing. My perfection has been applied to you.
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was Faith to Believe by Shane and his best buddy Shane on My Bridge Radio. My kids are getting back this evening from their mission trip. I have missed them, and I'm excited to hear all about their experiences helping to do some manual labor to get a summer camp ready for campers. They always do this thing at the end of the mission trip where they write these little encouragement folders to each other. The kids all get together and write just the sweetest notes. And that has become one of my kids' most prized possessions in this life. It's amazing to see what an impact these trips can have. If you've got a mission trip coming up, we'd love to be praying with you as you go. You can submit details on our website, mybridgeradio.net, and you can be praying for upcoming trips we have listed there. Looks like we've got a team headed to Hungary. You can be praying for this week.

Ed and Rhonda Cohell of Kearney are celebrating their 56th anniversary. The love we started out with doesn't even compare to the love we now share. Matthew 19 says, "For this reason, a man will leave his father and mother and be united to his wife, and the two will become one flesh." 1 Corinthians 13 reminds us, "Love is patient, love is kind, love rejoices with the truth, bears all things, believes all things, hopes all things, endures all things. But now faith, hope, love abide these three, but the greatest of these is love."

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1: 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And there are those that hear the invitation and they're challenged and maybe they're even offended, but they say, you are the Lord over the living and the dead. You lived a perfect life. You died a sacrificial death. You offered eternal life even to me. And you backed it all up by rising from the grave. And so I will get over my offense and I will follow you.
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mother named him. He is James Troublefield IV with a nickname like Jet Trouble. I'm just glad he's a singer and not a pilot. If you need more new music from a singer with a fun nickname, we've got the latest from Kevin McKeon coming up. You might know him better as Toby Mac.

Jet Trouble with I Need You here on My Bridge Radio. And in case you found that name as surprising as I did look it up. And that is not what his

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1: You're listening to MyBridge Radio, and that was new music from Toby Mac. Lord, it feels good. This Father's Day has been a little extra emotional in my family. My father-in-law passed away on Father's Day last year. It was a hard day, and we're feeling all the feels as we remember that loss again. My father-in-law loved Jesus, and he also had some real challenges and struggles in his life, both physically in his body and in his relationships. He wanted to love people well, but it did not always come naturally to him. Which is one reason I'm extra thankful for the kind of dad my husband has been to our kids. It is a challenge to have wished for a better experience with your father, and instead of letting that become bitterness, to let it be inspiration. My husband became the father he wished he would have had. He learned to forgive his dad and was able to make peace with what felt less than perfect in their history together. He has seen the ways his childhood impacted him, and he is addressing those things head on, even when it's painful. If you're a dad who has had to look at what you experienced as a kid as an example of what you don't want to repeat, you are doing hard work. It is difficult to break those generational cycles. You are fighting battles that may not be evident to people who are just watching you coach your kid's basketball team or show up for their band concerts. We are loved by a good and holy Heavenly Father. And those dads who are leading their kids to know Him through their example are a gift to their kids. God can reveal Himself to our kids in spite of us or through us. How much better when we can see His redemption work in the hardest part of our own childhood stories and pass that love on to our kids.

0: John and Marcy of Cozad are celebrating their 40th anniversary tomorrow. We are also thankful for our 10 grandkids and their spouses, Shevin and Savannah, Keisha and Brenner, Anna and Dakin, Blair, Riley, Ian, Owen, Henry, Leo, Rebecca, and our great-granddaughter, Aisley, and great-grandson, Booker. We are grateful they are being raised up in the Lord in godly families. Romans 8 says, God causes all things to work together for good to those who love God, to those who are called according to his purpose.
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Will Wickham with It Really Is Amazing Grace. Hey, I'm Mesa, and this is My Bridge Radio. I'm excited to hang out with you for the afternoon, and you know, we have more music just like that last one coming your way. You'll be hearing from Kane and their song, Yes He Can. We'll do a little praise with Elevation Worship, but right now we have Ren Collective, Hallelujah Anyway. I'll find

John Reddick there with I Believe It. And maybe you're gearing up for, you know, an evening walk on the trail in your neighborhood. 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

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And the Lord will provide. 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

Ed and Rhonda Cohell of Kearney are celebrating their 56th anniversary. The love we started out with doesn't even compare to the love we now share. Matthew 19 says, "For this reason, a man will leave his father and mother and be united to his wife, and the two will become one flesh." 1 Corinthians 13 reminds us, love is patient, love is kind, love rejoices with the truth, bears all things, believes all things, hopes all things, endures all things. But now faith, hope, love abide these three, but the greatest of these is love.

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0: This is Heath from MyBridge Radio. You know, it's kind of amazing how much windshield time we get over the course of the summer, which makes me so thankful for the many MyBridge radio signals we have across our state. But my summer travel usually involves at least one trip out of the state, as my son and I keep working toward our goal of getting to all the Major League Baseball stadiums. And, you know, last summer, I remember we were somewhere in the middle of Iowa, and I was just scanning through the radio stations, and the scanning wasn't very fruitful. Quite honestly, it kind of felt like it was mostly noise, nothing really pointing me to hope. And then I remembered, I've got the MyBridge radio app. It was almost time for a pit stop, so I pulled off at the gas station and opened the app, figured out how to get it to play through the speakers of our rental car.
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City Music and No Longer Bound. And if you stick around here in a couple minutes, we have more new music coming your way from Leanna Crawford called Thank God here on My Bridge Radio. And it's a song where Leanna sings just about trusting God's timing and being grateful for the hard times, for the closed doors, and the second chances. When the

0: The Lord is the faithful God who keeps his covenant for 1,000 generations and lavishes his unfailing love on those who love him and obey his commands.
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It's that new one from Leanna Crawford and Thank God. And, you know, something that I've just been chewing on this week that was said by my good friends, Jill and Heath, as they were talking on the MyBridge morning conversation Monday, talking about the word yet and how they used to say something along the lines of like, I can't do that. And they just finished the sentence there. But since they added the word yet to the end of statements like that, saying, I can't do that yet, it's helped.

0: John and Marcy of Cozad are celebrating their 40th anniversary tomorrow. We are also thankful for our 10 grandkids and their spouses, Shevin and Savannah, Keisha and Brenner, Anna and Dakin, Blair, Riley, Ian, Owen, Henry, Leo, Rebecca, and our great-granddaughter Aisley and great-grandson Booker. We are grateful they are being raised up in the Lord and godly families. Romans 8 says, God causes all things to work together for good to those who love God, to those who are called according to his purpose.
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It's Steph Schleter here with Words Will Sing Forever. And I'm just so thankful for songs like the ones that play here on my bridge. Songs that point my eyes back up to God after a long day. Songs that bring peace and comfort when I'm feeling a little nervous and anxious. And songs that just always bring me closer to my walk with the Lord. Hey, I am your host, Mesa, and this is My Bridge Radio. Bless.

0: God is always at work among us.
1: Activate Global seeks to equip believers who are trying to advance the gospel in places that are hostile to the message of Jesus with tools and trainings to make a living while they share their faith. Youssef in North Africa was one of the people who opposed the gospel advancing in his area. In fact, the government had hired him to alert them of believers in the city. So Youssef was a name that struck fear in the hearts of many, but not God. During Youssef's visit to a city, a partner with Activate Global was praying over a list of people God had placed on his heart to minister to, and Youssef was on that list. So when that partner saw Youssef in his city, he approached Youssef and boldly shared the gospel. Youssef's response was blunt: "I'm too bad to be saved by this." But Activate Global's partner looked him in the eye and replied, "You cannot be bad enough." Much like Saul in the Bible, Youssef was once a man determined to destroy followers of Jesus. But this encounter led to a radical transformation, and Youssef is now walking with Jesus, living proof that no heart is too hardened, no past too broken, and no person is beyond the reach of God's grace. Where there are people unreached, in a place so hard to reach, few have been reached, and very few are trying. God is on the move through Activate Global as they equip local partners to share the life-changing message of Jesus. God is doing something
0: right now. 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

0: It's Christ in Me from Jeremy Camp, and I want to say a big happy Saturday to you. Maybe you're listening in Elwood or Cedar Rapids or Deschler. Well, I'm here to say thanks so much for choosing My Bridge Radio, where we are bringing Nebraska together.
1: Standing where I stand now, I know that He's the reason. 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

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And you know, you can always count on praise and worship filling your soul when you tune in here on MyBridge Radio. And this summer, it may not just be on MyBridge Radio that you hear your favorite worship songs, but also maybe at some summer Christian festivals that are happening here in Nebraska soon. And the one that comes to my mind right now that's happening in August is Living Out Loud. And it is always such a fun day of worship and connecting with community. It's happening in Gothenburg, August 16th and 17th. And I saw the headliners are Megan Woods and Danny Gilkey, two very familiar artists here on MyBridge Radio. And if you are interested in learning more about this festival or maybe other festivals and concerts happening this summer, I encourage you to check it out on our website at mybridgeradio.net.

Ed and Rhonda Cohell of Kearney are celebrating their 56th anniversary. The love we started out with doesn't even compare to the love we now share. Matthew 19 says, "For this reason, a man will leave his father and mother and be united to his wife, and the two will become one flesh." 1 Corinthians 13 reminds us, "Love is patient, love is kind, love rejoices with the truth, bears all things, believes all things, hopes all things, endures all things. But now faith, hope, love abide these three, but the greatest of these is love."

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1: Here's what Jesus was really driving home. He said, go public with your faith. Go all in. Let the world know you are a follower of Jesus. There's something about going public with your faith that holds you accountable. There's something powerful about it. I give up myself, I take up my cross daily, and I go public with my faith. He goes, follow me. Identify with me. Let the world know. It doesn't matter how dark it gets. It doesn't matter what the consequences are. Identify with me.
0: Join us this Sunday morning at 10 for a favorite message from Pastor Jeff Baker. And get a taste of the teaching ministry of New Life with campuses in Kearney, Ogallala, North Platte, and Holdridge. 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

That's You Got Me from Jonathan Traylor. And, you know, I'm looking at the upcoming songs and I am seeing a new one from Brandon Lake called The Author. And if you stick around, you'll be able to hear it in about 4 minutes here on MyBridge Radio. Are you

It's that new one from Brandon Lake called The Author. You're listening to My Bridge Radio, and okay, I have got to be a little honest with you. I absolutely love summer, but the road construction that comes with it can be so frustrating. And if I'm not careful, I find myself getting so worked up about the time it takes for me to get from point A to point B that a little road rage kind

when it starts up, and I don't really like that. So I've decided that now, as I'm driving down a road, you know, a highway, maybe the interstate, and there's just so much construction and it's just stopping me from getting to my destination faster, I have started praying for blessings over the construction workers I pass. And it's kind of amazing how it turns my road rage into road praise.

0: John and Marcy of Cozad are celebrating their 40th anniversary tomorrow. We are also thankful for our 10 grandkids and their spouses, Shevin and Savannah, Keisha and Brenner, Anna and Dakin, Blair, Riley, Ian, Owen, Henry, Leo, Rebecca, and our great-granddaughter Aisley and great-grandson Booker. We are grateful they are being raised up in the Lord in godly families. Romans 8 says, God causes all things to work together for good to those who love God, to those who are called according to his purpose.
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since that's what the cross is for, from Kate Thompson. And well, I knew I wanted to listen to uplifting music for my evening walk, but I wasn't sure on a specific playlist or even specific songs for that matter. Hey, it's Mesa here, and you want to know what I ended up doing? I just clicked the play button on my MyBridge radio app and was able to listen to many of the songs that I love while never once being interrupted by a commercial. 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

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It used to be that people would stand at the counter at a store and pull out their checkbook and write a check. This was such a long process, and then there was a

issue with insufficient funds, that God is going to fail them or let them down, or that God's promises are just too good to be true. So they live in fear and lack the faith to believe that God could be trusted to follow through on his word or biblical promise. But Lamentations chapter 3 tells us the faithful love of the Lord never ends. His mercies never cease. Great is his faithfulness. His mercies begin afresh every morning. I guarantee you that the promises of God and the grace of God will never bounce. God is good on his word, and God can be trusted with the big stuff in your life. God will never fail you. God will always come through. He is the only thing in the entire universe that will never let you down. He will never bounce, and he is always faithful. 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

It's God That Saves here on My Bridge Radio. And I know I've talked about it before, about my sweet little two-year-old niece, Hazley May. And if you ask her what her favorite thing to do is, she will tell you so confidently, going to the pool. And one of her favorite things about the pool is there's this large yellow bucket that gets filled with water. And the more it fills, the more it starts to tip. And then once it's filled to the max, the bucket tips and everyone around it gets splashed with it. And I mean, this bucket is pretty big, so it's not just a light splash. So if you're standing near it, I mean, you get drenched. And every time Hazley gets drenched with water, you can hear her little scream filled with pure joy. And I can't help but smile myself thinking about it now, because every time I watch Hazley get drenched by that overflowing bucket, I think about the end of Psalm 23:5, where it ends with, "My cup overflows." And what a gift that we serve a Savior who doesn't just meet our needs, but he fills our cups to overflowing.

Ed and Rhonda Cohell of Kearney are celebrating their 56th anniversary. The love we started out with doesn't even compare to the love we now share. Matthew 19 says, "For this reason, a man will leave his father and mother and be united to his wife, and the two will become one flesh." 1 Corinthians 13 reminds us, love is patient, love is kind, love rejoices with the truth, bears all things, believes all things, hopes all things, endures all things. But now faith, hope, love abide these three, but the greatest of these is love.

that's a fun one. It's for King and Country with World on Fire. And we've got a new song coming your way here on My Bridge Radio called Gonna Be All Right. And I encourage you to stick around as it will play after this from Toby Mac.

It's Matt Maher with Gonna Be All Right. And well, it is that time for me to head out into the rest of my weekend. But before I do, you know, I've got to tell you, we've got an awesome list of songs coming your way in this next hour. Songs like Just That Good from Passion, one of my favorites I love listening to right now. And, you know, we're just going to keep that good theme going here with Good from Matthew West. And then there's also God Did from Sons of Sunday. And it's all right here on MyBridge Radio.

John and Marcy of Cozad are celebrating their 40th anniversary tomorrow. We are also thankful for our 10 grandkids and their spouses, Shevin and Savannah, Keisha and Brenner, Anna and Dakin, Blair, Riley, Ian, Owen, Henry, Leo, Rebecca, and our great-granddaughter, Aisley, and great-grandson, Booker.